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0: Ayon. Yeah. 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Kayo po ay nasa social media account. 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
1: Type nyo lang po yung bit.ly/TheWayFM and then sa Messenger, official Messenger GC. Is Carrian sa facial GC.
0: Ayon. 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Yan. Question for the day. 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
2: Guru Stories, mga kwento ng edukasyon at inspirasyon mula sa mga tagapagbigay ng kaalaman. 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
4: Senator Kiko Pangilinan, Alam ko na si Senator Pangilinan ay dating galing sa broadcasting, baka nag-modulate. Maari po ba tayo ay mag-suspend?
5: Senator Donald De La Rosa at large once again. He slipped out from the Senate.
6: De La Rosa is wanted by the International Criminal Court in connection with
7: the Senate is under attack.
5: Philippine Senate saw high drama on Monday after a senator took refuge in the legislative building to escape arrest.
8: Senator Ronald De La Rosa is wanted by the International Criminal Court for his alleged role in former President Rodrigo Duterte's...
9: The impeachment complaint filed against Vice President Sara Duterte.
10: It has been filed against Vice President Sara Duterte on Monday, the third petition to remove her from office this
11: Strong
10: year.
11: Strong earthquakes reported in the Bicol region here of Luzon in the Philippines on Friday evening. We had a back-to-back earthquakes, very shallow, only about 9 kilometers deep, and that's important because when they are so shallow, even though it is a 5.4 magnitude, they are felt quite strongly here. And great.
12: Screams ring out at this school playground as children take shelter while an earthquake shakes the ground violently beneath. Moments later, a flimsy tin roof structure collapses, causing more panic and distress. A frightening first day back at school for these students after the summer holidays. It's one of many shocking images coming out of the Philippines after Monday's powerful earthquake. The island of Mindanao left reeling after the 7.8 magnitude offshore quake. Several buildings in General Santos City, including this Jollibee fast food chain, collapsed in a matter of seconds.
13: A 2024 regional assessment by UNICEF and Southeast Asian Ministers of Education Organization shows only 14% of grade 5 students in the Philippines were considered to have high proficiency
14: education
13: in reading.
14: Education crisis in the Philippines gets worse. Data show most students aren't reading at grade level. Classrooms are still overcrowded, while many teachers are underprepared. And on top of that, skills training often doesn't match what
15: the Department of Education
14: need.
15: Admits a slow pace of classroom construction in 2025, blaming the Department of Public Works and Highways as the reason for the delays.
16: And he states, at ito ay patunay lamang, no, na nasa crisis talaga ang ating education system.

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1: Welcome to Amplified Beats. 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Savor every song as we entertain you. 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
0: 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Ito kasi yung transition sa life na parang you are stepping into reality. May mga instances na mag-fail ka sa job application o kaya naman mapupunta ka sa work na kumbaga di mo pa naman ultimate dream. 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Kaya after the years of studying, I hope fresh graduates will learn not to pressure themselves. And if God tells them to wait patiently, I pray that they may be able to do so. 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Also, I would like to remind them to stop comparing themselves to others, to other people's achievements. Like, meron kasing mauuna talaga. And sometimes, you will be a little late. Pero, sa timeline lang kasi natin yun. There is nothing late in God's time. All are according to His will and timing. These are the things I would like to tell them. Kasi na-experience and patuloy ko pa rin siyang na-experience right now. And I, thank you.
1: Wow.
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1: 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Trust God even in the detours. 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
1: 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Thank you.
0: 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Okay.
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0: Second, and number two.
1: Number two.
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1: 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Thank you, Uncle, sa iyong napaka-realistic na sagot.
0: Yes, thank you.
1: Natawang-tawa si Grace. 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
0: Sabi naman ni Sir Giselle, Sir Daniel Dubas.
1: Hello, Sir DJ. Okay.
0: Never lose sight of your personal values. Life will introduce you to a vast kaleidoscope of people. Ang lalim naman ito.
1: Oo nga eh.
0: All shaped by their unique backgrounds, attitudes, and inherent biases. Some will offer warmth and wisdom, but others may bring negativity or attempt to reshape you in their image. The challenge isn't avoiding these contrasting influences, but rather learning to interact with them without letting them erode the foundation of who you are.
1: Ganda.
0: Wow naman.
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0: Today, we left nature behind. 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Our homes became places you would never want to leave. Artificial light replaced daylight. And we built our houses so that nothing could escape. We cooked and showered, breathed and played, slept and sweated. But we had closed ourselves in to a point where nothing could get out. So when the air turned bad inside, we tried fixing it with chemicals. And we put in little artificial suns everywhere to make the darkness bearable. That's when things started to happen. Hard to notice in the beginning. Some needed help to sleep, to breathe, to not itch. Many of us even started to feel sad. So we turned on happy lamps to make the sadness go away. Then, scientists discovered that the air inside our homes is up to 5 times more polluted than the air outside. And that the lack of daylight can affect children's learning and increase blood pressure. It turns out that kids' rooms often have the highest concentration of toxicants in the house. In fact, millions of homes are unhealthy to live in. They discovered that living in damp and moldy homes increases the risk of asthma by 40%. And I learned that millions of people like me suffer from asthma and allergies caused by a bad indoor environment. And so, here we are. How the story ends is up to you, because it's not written yet.
1: Sir Kurt, ano ba yung napanood natin?
2: Ayan, Miss I, oo. 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
2: na? Maybe when you need help on your side, you feel comfortable. So maybe when you feel happiness, I'd see Jesus and put on all your pieces and drugs.
1: Paano nyo sa kanila?
0: So it's really not a big thing that we need to have to be tempted and be tempted to Jesus.
1: Carry it on your side. And remember, to Jesus, I'm a

0: Because what we have learned so far.
1: Yes!
0: I will ask questions and you will answer if true or false. Are you ready?
1: Yes!
0: First question. True or false? Jesus called his disciples friends in the Bible.
1: Shout your answers, kind of listeners. True or false? The answer is true. Sa Juan chapter 15, verse 15, sinabi ni Jesus, kaibigan ko si Jesus.
0: And do you know what that means, kids? It means Jesus doesn't just see us as servants or followers. He sees us as his friends. A friend is someone you can trust, someone who listens, and someone who cares. Jesus is the best friend of all. Next one, true or false? Jesus is a kind friend who forgives us when we make mistakes.
2: Shout it out!
1: The answer is true.
0: So Matthew 19:14, sinabi ni Jesus, let children come to me and do not hinder them, for the kingdom of heaven belongs to such as this. Ang ibig sabihin nito, kids, ay mabait si Jesus. He didn't push children away. He welcomed them. Children were often overlooked, pero si Jesus showed his kindness by saying to them that they are.
2: Wow! So Jesus is the kind friend who always makes us feel valued.
1: Oo, kahit bata pa tayo, Jesus loves us and wants us close to him.
3: Kaya pala ang title ng episode natin ay si Jesus ay mabait.
1: And our memory verse reminds us, kaibigan ko si Jesus. Juan chapter 15, verse 15.
0: Here's another. Fill in the blanks. Jesus, our blank friend. Is it A, funny, B, kind, C, forgetful?
3: The answer is B, kind.
0: Amen. The last one. How can we show that Jesus is our friend? A, by obeying our parents. B, by praying to him. C, by saying thank you when we're happy. D, all of the above.
2: The answer is D, all of the above.
0: Ang galing ninyo, kids. 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
1: Siya ang best at kind friend natin.
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1: Tama, TJ! 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
0: Alam mo, ang saya ng araw na do. 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
0: Kaya kahit tapos na ang episode, dalhin ninyo ang lesson na ito sa inyong mga puso.
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0: At syempre, hindi kumpleto ang Sabado natin kapag hindi natin napapasalamatan ng ating mga program partners. 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
1: Thank you also to our beloved production team. Kay Tita Marvelous Malay Salumbides, Tita Favorite Gabriel Ganda, Dashing Kuya Pieters Edward Baloha, Ate Cute Hannah Rachel Malazarte, Mommy Wonderful Wen Lazo, Kuya Kilajita Pogi, at Mommy Lona Lea Morada.
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Happy Sunday, everyone. This is the day that the Lord has made. So let us continue to rejoice and be glad in it. 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I am Maria Shelo Ibasco or simply Mamsi, your host, broadcasting from FEBC Bicol Station, ang Care 104.3 The Way FM, and this is Movie Mates, a missions advocacy program. In the context of missions advocacy, our God is providing ways. So His church discovers her role at maipangaral ang gospel ni Jesus Christ sa buong mundo. It involves shifting our worldview, so the church places the Great Commission in the highest priority. Alam niyo po, yung salitang advocacy ay connected po sa salitang mobilization. Ibig sabihin, to put into motion, at merong nagpapagalaw nito. God is the one who has been putting things into motion and moving His story forward. Ito ang tunay na kahulugan ng salitang history. His story, God's story. Mahigit 2,000 taon na ang nakakaraan, ipinadala ng Diyos ang kanyang anak to do that which He purposed mula pa doon sa Garden of Eden, and that is to restore creation and to redeem you and me at lahat na maniniwala sa kanyang anak at sa ginawa ng kanyang anak. God the Father, God the Son, and God the Holy Spirit are always working to invite His people in to join, makisali sa kanyang mga purposes. Siyempre, those into the missions advocacy ministry are called missions advocates, mobilizers, and movie mates. We inform you, we inspire you, but of course, we challenge you to take your part and join in the world Christian journey. For more information, makipag-ugnayan lamang po kayo sa phone number 0998-843-0573. At alam ko na hindi nyo matatapos pakinggan sa radio ang episode na ito kasi pupunta na po kayo sa inyong mga worship centers. Abay, pwede nyo pong balikan ang ating episode and all the other programs ng himpilin na ito sa inyong, kung meron kayong mga Android phones at mga computer, ano po, simply type sa Facebook search engine or YouTube, Care 104.3 The Way FM, Daan FM, ang Daan FM, The Way FM. At ayan po, pwede nyong balikan ang ating episode na ito. 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
1: Wanna be inspired from the wisdom of missions of past and missions in this present millennium? 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

Ang ating meaningful mission quote for this first Sunday of March ay galing po kay Floyd Maclang. He is very famous dun sa concept ng apostolic passion. Si Floyd Maclang po was a war veteran, former war veteran. And he has been a missional leader and church planter sa Afghanistan and Amsterdam, America and Africa. Siya po ay author ng ilang mga aklat, including The Father Heart of God.

meant to be with the Lord forever. 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And I will quote, "If you say you will do anything for Jesus, but you don't suffer for Him, then you aren't really passionate about Him and His purposes on earth." 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

0: So let's welcome si Pastor Emmanuel Amponsa. Good morning to you, Pastor Emmanuel.
1: Good morning, madam.
0: Yeah, good morning. You're a pastor, and maybe you want to greet your church back home. What is the name of your church back home?
1: My name of the church is Hasufit Ministries.
0: Okay, so you are the senior pastor, right?
1: No, we have not a mother church.
0: Okay, you're a mega church.
1: Yeah. I'm also pastor a local church.
0: Oh, local church. So right now that you are here in the Philippines, who is leading your church back home?
1: Yeah, my associate pastor.
0: Okay,
1: is the one that take care of the.
0: So what's his name?
1: His name is Samuel Amponsa.
0: Oh, okay. So maybe you want to greet Pastor Samuel and all the others in your language?
1: Yeah. So Pastor Samuel, good afternoon. Namin sham bebre. Namin sham se bia komapa. E dia chi e hwo nyamin nan. Na dia dwen pa e ye adwuma no se do nyame pese boye no. Mi chia mi so panin so fo nyame che afre nyame che. I mean, come home, bray, house of fit as of phone. I mean, shall want to know me, shall mamma, what thing? I want you finding a mere juma. I want you a crabby bray, me, brady, then share radian when I'm a bomb pious when I mean Tamochi, or I did be a way be any ye, then shame a mean when I'm ever used to him in Jesus' name. Amen.
0: Amen. You have a beautiful language. What language is that?
1: It's a kind language.
0: And your people group is?
1: Akan.
0: Yeah. How many people group are there in Ghana?
1: 16 people group. 180.
0: 108. More than 100.
1: Yeah, 108.
0: It's 108
1: eight.
0: Actually.
1: Yeah, people group.
0: And Ghana is not a persecuted country.
1: No.
0: Yeah, actually, I think I already mentioned here in Movie Mates that Ghana is one of the top 20 where Christianity is growing the fastest.
1: Yes, of course.
0: So, and I think I've read that also that it's more than 60% of Ghana's population, which is right now, how many is the population of Ghana?
1: Population of Ghana is 35 million.
0: Wow. And more than 60% are Christians.
1: Yeah, 71%.
0: Wow.
1: Percent.
0: Wow, that's really. And you are a free country.
1: Yeah,
0: no,
1: free
0: persecution.
1: Country, no persecution.
0: Yeah. And I think let's talk about Ghana. Yeah. How did Christianity enter Ghana?
1: Christianity entered Ghana past years ago by the grace of God. Through some pastors and missionaries
0: from
1: Europe.
0: And
1: also Britain, especially Britain. They came with the gospel to Ghana.
0: And then earlier we mentioned that there are 108 people group, and only a few number of that people group are unreached.
1: Most
0: are already
1: rich.
0: So you really have a very strong Christianity in Ghana.
1: You're a happy pastor.
0: You're a blessed.
1: We are blessed, Ghana. It's true.
0: And come to think of it, that you have a Christian president.
1: Yeah, we have Christian president
0: or prime minister. How do you call the leader of your country? President or prime minister?
1: Yeah, president.
0: Yeah, you have a Christian president. Yeah. You're so blessed. And the most denominations in Ghana are Assemblies of God. And can you also mention some?
1: Yeah, Assemblies of God. We have Pentecost, Methodist Church,
0: Methodist,
1: yeah, Presbyterian, and the House of Faith, my church.
0: And how many Christians are there in as members of your local church?
1: Okay, my local church is about 20 to 30 members now.
0: Before
1: I left, it's 20 to 30.
0: And how old is your church?
1: 5 years now.
0: Oh.
1: 5 years now. I've been pastoring by 5 years now.
0: And you are the one who really started.
1: I'm the one who started.
0: So, Are you living in that area where your church is right now?
1: Yeah.
0: Is that where you live?
1: Yeah, because of the church, I have to stay there.
0: But before the church, where were you living?
1: I live in Kumasi, the second capital of Ghana.
0: And
1: that the city.
0: So am I right to say that you did a church planting work there or disciple making work there in the place right now?
1: Yes, of course.
0: You were sent by your home church?
1: Home church.
0: Okay, yeah. Okay. Pastor started, Emmanuel, yeah. I'd like to know in the context of Ghana, how did you evangelize? How did you form this group you have right now?
1: Yeah, yeah.
0: Did you directly share the gospel with them? How did you do it?
1: By the grace, because of free worship.
0: Free worship.
1: Worship, yeah. We gather with street evangelism.
0: Street evangelism.
1: Yeah, well, campus evangelism.
0: Campus.
1: Yeah.
0: Okay, how do you do the street evangelism? What do you do?
1: Street evangelism is one-on-one with tracks. Sharing tracks about Jesus Christ.
0: Yes.
1: And also people who are selling things on the streets.
0: Okay, selling.
1: One-on-one. By the gospel, sharing the gospel, and also encourage them to believe Jesus Christ.
0: And then in campuses?
1: Campuses
0: is
1: also.
0: This, children's campuses or the college?
1: The college.
0: Okay.
1: And universities.
0: Okay.
1: Yeah, we have opportunity to...
0: Is it easy? Like, are people receptive?
1: Yeah, yeah. They accept because of the freedom of worship.
0: Wow.
1: And their heart also... ready to accept Jesus Christ.
0: Yeah,
1: if you're rich, only too rich, they'll accept Jesus Christ as their Lord and Savior.
0: Yeah. So right now, the members that you have that now are ages. What are the age?
1: Okay, we have youth. We have children and we have adults.
0: Adults.
1: Yeah.
0: Okay. So are they now, aside from you, Pastor, are they now also sharing the gospel?
1: Yeah, they also sharing because we are already empower them and encourage them to spread the gospel of our Lord Jesus Christ. So they are all doing their best to share the gospel.
0: Yeah. So I read this article about, this is actually, it's a report from the Ghana Statistical something. It's about statistics. Here in the Philippines, we have PSA, Philippine Statistics Authority. And I think that's the counterpart in your country. I just forgot the name, but it's a government agency. They made a study of, basing from the results gathered from people, that in since 2010 to 2021, Christianity's growth have really slowed down. It has grown only to 0.1%. Is this true, Pastor?
1: Yes, this is true, Madam. This is true.
0: So that's the latest update I can get. I kept looking for from 2022 up to the present, but I can't find anything.
1: Yeah. Yeah.
0: So it's true. Why do you think that happened? What are the reasons behind it?
1: Yeah, to me, sometimes we take things as a granted because of we are more than other regions, so we are not use any that opportunity to empower ourselves to go forward. We just relaxed because we know we are now Christian country. We are now more than any region. We are free. That is why we slowing the gospel, spreading the gospel. That is why it's now 0.1%.
0: Yeah, I think that one reason I truly understand, because we're kind of the same. We are free.
1: It's
0: so
1: true,
0: so sometimes we Christians here just take things for granted. Anyway, I'm going to heaven. So anytime I die, I'm ready. So it's okay if I share the gospel or not. Maybe something like that.
1: Yeah.
0: And then that's one reason. Are there other reasons also? Are there other reasons? More?
1: Some reasons, especially the north part.
0: The northern part.
1: Yeah, the northern part.
0: Where do you live?
1: I'm living in the southern part.
0: Southern part. So yes, the northern part.
1: Yes.
0: What is that? What is there in the northern part?
1: The northern part is the place where the Muslims especially.
0: Oh, that's where the Muslims are.
1: So the gospel have not already penetrated well there.
0: Haven't penetrated yet. But also, I read in that report that Muslim and other religions have grown. Christianity only 0.1%.
1: It's true.
0: See, they are growing.
1: Yeah.
0: Christianity is moving very slowly.
1: It's true.
0: Why is that?
1: Yeah. Because
0: they have grown. The other religion is grown. Yeah.
1: They take opportunity.
0: Oh.
1: They take opportunity. Okay. Because we look at the Christian moving, we are going slow because we
0: relax.
1: And then they take that opportunity to empower themselves and their members to go forward. That is why they're beginning to grow onto that percentage. Yeah.
0: Friends.
1: Yeah.
0: We heard that. Okay. They took the opportunity, the other groups took the opportunity that Christians are relaxing, slowing down. The other ones took the opportunity, that's why they're growing. Sound familiar, di ba? Ganyan din po tayo dito sa atin. We're slowing down, we're so relaxed. So others are growing, other groups really are growing. So we have now two reasons.
1: Yeah.
0: Are there more reasons for that slow growth that you can think of?
1: Yeah. For now, I think because of that, we're slowing the evangelism, and that is why they also take that advantage to penetrate, to increase and grow in their membership on their region. That is why I see it now.
0: You really experience it. That's really true.
1: Yeah, it's true.
0: What they said in the report is really
1: true. It's true.
0: But, you know, I have also read an article, a news actually, from Missions Network News about Ghana. Now, I think that was just last year.
1: Yeah.
0: That news article was in 2025. I've read that Ghana is becoming a very strong missionary force. Well, is this true?
1: It's true.
0: That's very encouraging because you see, locally, just within your country, the growth of Christianity is slowing down. But Ghanaians going outside Ghana, the number of people going out as missionaries, as message bearer, the number is getting bigger. So this is really true. What inspires Ghanaians to go out and bring the message outside Ghana?
1: Because of the slowing from the 2010 to 2021, because of slow, we are now coming onto our senses.
0: Oh,
1: yes.
0: Knock, knock. Hello, wake up.
1: Yeah, wake up. Wake up. That is why from 2025, we're beginning to encouraging ourselves to mobilize ourselves for the missions, especially to send others to different country for the gospel. Mm-hmm. That is why we stand up on this time.
0: Uh-oh. What are the neighboring countries of Ghana?
1: Yeah. We are upper north, we have Burkina Faso. Yeah, and then we have Ivory Coast.
0: Okay.
1: And we have Togo.
0: Okay, so this young breed of missionaries, where are they going?
1: Yeah, some are mostly on Burkina Faso.
0: Okay,
1: Burkina Faso is a Muslim
0: country.
1: Yeah.
0: Well, the language, is it different?
1: The language, we have French, they speak French and also English.
0: So,
1: French and English.
0: But Ghanaian can speak English and French also?
1: Yeah, some can speak English and also French because we teach English in our schools. Yeah.
0: Because you are a very good English speaker. I really wonder, do you use English every day in your country?
1: No, not really.
0: We have
1: Akan and then English.
0: That's your everyday language.
1: Every language is Akan.
0: Yeah. But how come your English is really good?
1: For me, it's the Greece. Because I don't have opportunity to go even to college, because my father died on the process of my education.
0: Yeah.
1: By the grace of God.
0: So your missionaries, they know English and French.
1: Yeah.
0: And English especially and when they go to Burkina Faso, they can speak the language.
1: Yeah.
0: And then somehow the culture is the same. Yeah, because they're just neighbors.
1: Yeah. Yeah, it's the same.
0: Yeah.
1: The same, but similar, but we can reach to.
0: Because how about Pastor Emmanuel, their financial needs, your missionaries?
1: Yeah, some missionaries face challenges for financial, and some also have support because of their church. Because Assemblies of God, they are pioneer church, they have money to sponsor, and there's some Pentecost, Presbyterian church, they have money. And there's some also face challenges, especially challenges because they don't have support. Yeah. From their churches.
0: Okay.
1: Because of that.
0: Are there also missionaries from your country that have to do their craft or have a job so they can support themselves? Like many Filipinos, they say that Filipino is one of the top 10 sending missionary countries in the world. Part of that is because we have so many overseas working Christians that when they go to other countries, of course they have salary, yes. And if they understand God's mission, they also do the missionary work. So do you have something like that?
1: Yeah.
0: That they have to do some job to support themselves?
1: Yeah. As Paul said, we have tent maker. Yeah. So for me, I have my own job as a fashion designer.
0: Oh, you are!
1: Yeah.
0: You have a shop!
1: Yeah. Especially school uniforms.
0: Okay.
1: Yeah.
0: Okay.
1: A shop training artists for school uniform to get us some financial to support my ministry. We have to work and support our ministry sometimes.
0: Curious, Pastor Emmanuel. Do you have a family? Are you married?
1: Yeah, I'm well, but I have lost my wife 1 year ago.
0: Okay.
1: Yeah, through a blessed cancer.
0: Yeah. Kids. How about kids?
1: Yeah, I have one.
0: You have one. How old is he now?
1: 15 years now.
0: Oh, he can take care of himself while you are here in the Philippines.
1: He's my sister,
0: I'm so happy for you that you have a job, but somehow you are grieving because it's fresh, right? It's only last year that you lost your wife. Now, let's go back to missions.
1: Okay.
0: The churches in Ghana, I know that you understand. You have it in your heart to really reach out to the people doing evangelism. Yeah. But now you also have a heart. They're going at the same time to reach out to people outside Ghana. Now let's go back to your church, to your local church. Do you dream that someday people from your church right now would have that burden and passion to go out as missionaries? Do you have that?
1: Yeah,
0: Do you dream of that?
1: Yeah, I dream about that because our church is a missionary church.
0: Okay.
1: Yeah, that is why I'm here. Yeah.
0: Okay.
1: So when I go back, I also introduce some of them, empower them to wake up and become a cross-cultural missionaries.
0: Yeah. Have you done the Kairos course? Have you heard of the Kairos course?
1: Yeah.
0: Have you done it?
1: Yeah, DTS.
0: Oh, no, aside from that, that's the name of your DTS, but there's a course. It's a very good Kairos course by Simply Mobilizing.
1: Oh, okay.
0: It's a very good tool to mobilize Christians to join God in mission. Maybe if you would search online, Kairos course by Simply Mobilizing, maybe there's a course in your language.
1: Okay.
0: I'm not sure about it.
1: Okay.
0: But Kairos has been translated into more than 130 languages. I hope you have that version in your language.
1: I really hope. Yeah.
0: That's really a very good material. But you are mobilizing right now. What? How do you do that? How do you mobilize your people?
1: Yeah, to mobilize people I sit down with them.
0: You sit down with them.
1: Yeah, to know the reason why they are saved.
0: Okay.
1: Not because of holy heaven.
0: Okay.
1: Yes, they must also go out to evangelize, to bring others to Christian, mm-hmm. because Jesus died for all of us.
0: Correct.
1: Yeah,
0: correct,
1: not correct. Only you. Mm-hmm. You must think others.
0: When do you sit down with them?
1: Yeah.
0: Right after they believe, right after baptism. When is the time that you sit down with the Christians to really mobilize them for mission?
1: Yeah. I sit them when we are baptism, with the water baptism, because of their belief, okay. and then accept. And okay. I sit with them one by, especially the youth, mm-hmm. sit with them and give the vision mm-hmm. of our Lord Jesus Christ to mm-hmm. them, mm-hmm. so that they can understand how they are, that Jesus Christ died for all mm-hmm. of us. Mm-hmm. Yeah, so accept that and then empower them, have time for them to pray. And also I ask God for grace upon their lives and take the challenge for themselves and beginning to. So because of the country is a free worship, a free year, they yeah. take that opportunity to go outside street evangelism, campus evangelism, mm-hmm. do or say we have also free air evangelism. Also we have that crusades yeah. also in country in
0: you
1: our
0: also
1: country.
0: Have, yeah. And Ghana is only one of the African countries, right?
1: Yeah.
0: Are you near Nigeria?
1: Nigeria is, we have at the two countries before Nigeria.
0: Okay.
1: We have Togo, Benin before Nigeria.
0: Okay. Is Congo part of Africa?
1: Congo, yeah. Congo
0: DMC.
1: Is yeah, yeah, so.
0: Is, what's this? Sudan.
1: Sudan is South Africa.
0: They are Congo,
1: yeah.
0: Sudan yeah. Nigeria. Yeah. They are, persecution is really yeah, very yeah, high
1: true.
0: In
1: it's
0: those
1: true.
0: Areas.
1: It's true. It's true.
0: So, are there people from any of these countries who have who took refuge in Ghana?
1: Yes.
0: Do you meet people from these areas?
1: Yeah, especially
0: who left their country and take refuge?
1: Yeah, yeah, especially the Sudan people.
0: Okay. Are you near? Are you near Sudan?
1: No.
0: No.
1: They are far.
0: Ah.
1: Yeah, but they are always penetrate
0: yeah,
1: into the country because of the
0: difficult
1: yeah,
0: situation,
1: yeah,
0: especially persecution
1: yeah,
0: for Christians.
1: It's true, it's true. It's true. More people are in Ghana right now as I'm mm-hmm. speaking right now.
0: Mm-hmm.
1: And Nigeria, the Nigeria persecution is the north part of Nigeria.
0: Mm-hmm.
1: Yeah, they are always persecuted because of the Muslim country. Muslim take control over the north.
0: Yeah,
1: yeah.
0: Maybe compared to me here in the Philippines, you receive more news accurately than we are here in the Philippines about Nigerian persecution. You know, they say in the news that more than 100 people, 170 has been killed, their church building got burned down. Is this really true? Is this really happening?
1: Yeah, it's true. It's true because what is going on now is very terrible. Yeah, yeah. Yeah, because the Muslim divided that they divided the land, or the land belongs to them. So if you are a Christian, don't allow you to stay there. You have to move from that city or that place. And then also Christians also demanded that is their hometown. Yeah, that is their place. Don't have any way to go. That is the conflict between the Christians and the Muslims over there.
0: Mm-hmm.
1: Yeah, it's true.
0: Yeah, you know, Pastor Emmanuel, I also read one news article about persecution and growing churches, that in spite of persecution, like in Nigeria, Christianity is growing.
1: Yeah, it's growing.
0: You know, I really can't imagine, because we in the Philippines, here, you've seen it, you're here right now, and we don't have persecution, right?
1: Yeah, it's true.
0: You can say we don't have.
1: Yeah.
0: The persecution that we tell ourselves is not really the persecution that our brothers and sisters experience. Like in Nigeria, in Sudan, in other places.
1: Yeah,
0: do you think that, what is the reason why, in spite of the persecution, maybe you know something, they are growing. They're really not giving up. Even if they take their lives, they're not, they're not giving up on
1: giving
0: Jesus.
1: Up, yeah, it's true.
0: They have not given up on their faith.
1: Yeah.
0: They remain strong until death.
1: It's true.
0: Why is that?
1: Yeah, one thing I see the Nigerian Christians, they are always on feet. Feet.
0: Yeah.
1: So they cannot easily give up.
0: Okay,
1: that
0: okay.
1: Is why,
0: what do you mean they are always on their feet?
1: Yeah, because I already meet some pastors from Nigeria.
0: Okay.
1: Yeah, they are always
0: moving. They don't wanna
1: sit
0: still.
1: They know what they are doing.
0: They just wanna go.
1: Yeah, I meet some of the pastors from Nigeria.
0: Okay.
1: They know what they are doing.
0: Okay.
1: Yeah, they are serious. They are focused.
0: Okay.
1: No matter what is going on.
0: You know,
1: always in Jesus.
0: I had an interview one time here in MovieMates. I had an interview with a pastor who is leading an evangelism something, and he said that sometimes he is tempted to pray that Philippines will have persecution.
1: So that they
0: to
1: can
0: wake us up.
1: God allow that to come.
0: With the 2010 to 2021 report, about your country, about Christianity, 0.1% growth. You as a pastor, would you also have a thinking like that? That I really hope that we will never persecute.
1: that is right. So
0: but you know, you have 71% Christianity already.
1: Yeah, 71. Yeah.
0: That's a temptation for many Christians to really just relax and sit.
1: Yeah. It's true.
0: But one thing also, one of the factors that contributing to the fast growth of Christianity in African countries is because also of high birth rate.
1: Yeah.
0: High birth rate.
1: Yeah,
0: so many babies are being born. So the 71% Christianity population, that's the present population.
1: Yeah.
0: But there are also being born every day. New babies being born every day. New generation. And in just a few years, they are now capable of understanding and knowing the Lord Jesus. So evangelism should not really stop.
1: Yeah.
0: Because in every generation.
1: Yeah. Yeah.
0: Even though if it's your generation, like my generation, I belong to the, they say, baby boomers generation, born in 1960s. And most of us have known Christ, but the younger ones, after our generation, they really need to know the Lord. So coming now here, and now we're talking, and you being exposed to Christianity, the Christianity we have here in the Philippines, what inspires you in all of these experiences? What inspiration would you take back to Ghana when you go back?
1: Yeah, when I go back, I take inspiration from Wamwam Dabao, from GTS, and also our outreach.
0: Uh-huh.
1: Yeah, I come to know that evangelism is very special job for God, and also I see the Philippians, how they are open for the gospel, also how they mobilize their people for evangelism, especially you are the one who organizing the workshop. I'm very interested about that.
0: Yeah, the
1: program.
0: True Love Waits workshop.
1: Yeah, I take that all the notes and also go and then started. Yeah, especially the youth.
0: I can share with you the material if you like.
1: Yeah. I'm
0: it's in English and you can understand English. I can share with you the material and you can do it
1: in
0: your context.
1: I'm very interested about that workshop.
0: Yeah, I can share with you.
1: Especially for the youth.
0: They are
1: coming.
0: Very frank, straightforward. They really need to hear. No sugarcoating, just really what's reality.
1: I'm blessed with that workshop. I'm very blessed.
0: Yeah.
1: I talk myself, that is the great opportunity I have to grab.
0: Yeah. Yeah. Okay. You're leaving tomorrow, right?
1: Yeah,
0: so I hope I won't forget to share with you the whole materials, okay, including the handouts.
1: The handout, okay.
0: But you can translate it in your language. In your language.
1: Thank you so much.
0: Okay. So when you go back, what are the things that you're thinking about applying, the learnings that you receive during this season when you go back? Can you give an example of what you're gonna do?
1: Yeah.
0: Like mobilizing your church, your local church?
1: Yeah. I'll mobilize them because I have a time. I organize them for this learning. Mm-hmm. I have experienced it. And especially the youth, I will separate them, the youth and then adult and the children. And I'm beginning to empower them what I have already achieved here. And then gradually, they become understanding why I came here and also get the vision and then beginning to arise through that vision and spread the gospel and also live according to the word of God for their daily lives.
0: Yeah. When the time is right, do you think you can send people from your church to go to the Philippines and have the same training?
1: Yeah. Yes, of course.
0: Yeah.
1: Because I'm enjoying here and also learning
0: really
1: a
0: like
1: lot.
0: It here.
1: Yeah, learning a lot. Yeah. Have experience also for missions and missionary. So
0: okay.
1: I will send.
0: I really love that we have more time, but we don't have enough time right now. So, Pastor Emmanuel, can you pray for the Filipino church? And afterwards, I will also pray for you and your church.
1: Thank you.
0: Can pray in your language.
1: Oh, thank you, madam.
0: Okay.
1: Erade be dawasi Emma Philippian Omen. 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Never ran a bambo and tall man so. President Nama Penfu Nara, Momonim dear, a radicam on a bombobine. Wadom when you tell your cassay and make Christopher Nasha one thing. Titro Mofrania Christopher and you to Eba. Everybody Kenya on my evangelism. Everybody Kenya on what don't want one thing. Now for me and your possessor, my bravo. Now for me, dinner dear, a fatanese. Then she went when the winner must say, I will go by Jesus Christ to him. Amen.
0: Dakilang Diyos na makapangyarihan sa lahat. Maraming salamat po sa buhay ni Pastor Emmanuel. Tinataas ko sa inyo na patuloy mo po siyang kausapin during the time na that he is here in the Philippines. Continue, Lord, to give to him all that you have intended to give him in this season. I pray for good health and I pray, Lord, for sensitivity, more sensitivity to the leading of the Holy Spirit. I pray, Lord, na yung local church na pinamumunuan niya back in Ghana, Lord God, ay patuloy mong kinikilos na magkaisa sila, patuloy na magpatuloy po sila sa kanilang malayang pagsamba na ginagawa. At yung mga learnings, Lord, yung mga learnings that Pastor Emmanuel received from you here in the Philippines, that he would be able to pass it on, Lord, in his church and in his people back in Ghana. Dakilang Diyos na makapangyarihan sa lahat. Maraming salamat, Lord, sa buhay niya. 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Continue to give him, Lord, the comfort that he needs, at continue to also help him father his 15-year-old son. And bless his shop, O Lord God, yung pinagkukunan po niya ng suporta niya para sa kanyang sarili. Bless his home church back home, and bless the remaining days of their outreach here in the Philippines. Maraming salamat po, Panginoon. All these things we pray in Jesus' name. Amen, amen and amen. Pastor Emmanuel, this is really a pleasure to have you here in Movie Mates. Thank you so much.
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0: Mga kaibigan, the greatest mobilizer is calling his church to work with him. We are blessed to be a blessing. We are safe to join him so he can save others yet. Kaya sama na po tayo sa World Christian Journey until all have heard. Yung all po dito, lahat ng generation ay makarinig. So we will continue to mobilize so that there is a continuity of generation that are doing the discipleship mandate ng ating Panginoon. So let us live a life on missions with God. Sama na po tayo sa purposes ng ating Panginoon. Sa pangalan po ng ating naging panauhin, si Pastor Emmanuel Amponsa, ako po si Ma'am Cicelo E. Basco na tinulungan ni Bob at ng ating masigasig na intern student na nakasama ninyo ngayong umaga. Hanggang sa muli, pagpalain po tayong lahat ng ating Panginoon.
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6: Iniwan niya na ako. 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
7: Wala na akong tiwala sa mga leader natin. 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
10: Now today, our study brings us back into 1 Corinthians, and we come today to the 9th chapter. And we are in this section where it's concerning Christian liberty. Now, we saw that last time related specifically to the question of eating meat, and that was one of the questions that the Corinthian believers had brought up. And it applied specifically to Corinth of that day because the sacrifices were brought in to the heathen gods. Then the meat of the sacrifice was offered for sale in the shambles of the day. And many of the Christians were offended by eating meat offered to idols. Yet Paul says in Christian liberty, whether you eat meat or don't eat meat makes no difference, and after all, an idol is nothing. So it would make no difference whether you ate meat or not, and it wouldn't make any difference whether you ate meat offered to idol. There's only one problem, and that one problem was just simply this. The question is, would it affect my friend, my neighbor? Would I cause him to stumble? And therefore, we are going to find and have already found that liberty is limited. There is a limitation on our liberty. And if I may put it in a rather crude manner, you have a perfect right to swing your fist any way you want to. But where my nose begins, that's where your liberty ends. You can swing it any way you want to. But you got to leave my nose alone. I hope you will. Now, we find that Paul puts down this great principle for the believer. Back in chapter 6, he said, all things are lawful for me, but all things are not expedient. All things are lawful for me, but I'll not be brought under the power of any. And then again, over in chapter 10, at verse 23, he'll say it again. All things are lawful, but all things are not expedient. All things are lawful, but all things edify not. Let no man seek his own, but each his neighbor's good.